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11: 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New Jersey Lottery. Anything can happen in Jersey. And we could be stopping by your workplace with a delicious gift box from Chocolate Carousel and Wall for you and your coworkers. 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
3: Good morning.
4: Money.
3: And welcome to Monday. Welcome back from the weekend. Hope you had a good one. It is 6:04, Pork Roll and Eggs with Nina and Tom. Thunder 106, September 21st. Here's your news. 74-year-old Marilyn Maine faces manslaughter charges after fatally shooting a woman that he mistook for a deer in Eldale, Delaware.
4: You hear about stuff like this.
3: Walter Moorhead, hunting from a camouflage ground, blind, fired his rifle at Santos Maria Chalel Soto, 39, who was walking in a field with a man and two children.
4: Oh!
3: Moorhead has been released from jail on $43,000 bond. That is so sad.
4: You hear about stuff like that, and you're like, what?
3: Oof.
4: You know, isn't there like an area where you know they can't, like, it's hunting, and you don't want to walk down there?
3: Yeah, see, I don't know.
4: That's I don't know either. The hunter's out there.
3: Why would she be walking with a guy and kids if she thought you couldn't walk that way?
4: I've only been hunting twice in my life, and I was younger, so I don't remember. Like, I thought there was a certain area, like, it was like, this is the hunting area. Don't go over here. And that's why you wear, like, you know, the fresnel so you don't get shot. I don't know.
3: I don't know why this says here he was hunting from a camouflage ground blind. What does that mean?
4: He's
3: blind, but no, hunting blind. What does that mean?
4: Obviously, he's not blind. He was up in one of those towers and or on the ground, and he heard, you know, he thought that the ruffling was a deer, and he shot.
3: Yeah. Any hunters? And I'm sure we have hunters.
4: I'm sure.
3: Listeners. What does that mean? He was camouflage ground blind.
4: Yeah.
3: Hunting from a camouflage ground blind. Yeah, I don't know.
4: Okay, blind is like a tent. Okay, thank you, Alex.
3: Oh.
4: See, yeah, that's what I figured. Like, it had to be something, like, in something he heard. And I don't know, guys.
3: Yeah.
4: Like, it's weird. It's sad. You hear, like you said, you hear stuff like this all the time.
3: In other news, Breakthrough T1D is hosting their annual walk in Long Branch to celebrate the community.

0: and raise funds to type 1 diabetes research. So Breakthrough T1D New Jersey is formerly JDRF. They're hosting their Breakthrough T1D Walk October 18th to raise critical awareness and funds for type 1 diabetes research. The event is one of approximately 130 Breakthrough T1D Walks nationwide that brings together hundreds of thousands of people each year who share Breakthrough T1D's vision of a world without T1D, an autoimmune condition that causes the pancreas to make very little insulin or none at all.
1: Okay.
0: All right, so for all the details, you can go to breakthrought1d.org. All right. And lastly, today's holidays, National Pecan Cookie Day.
1: Oh, pecan cookies. I like pecans. Pecans, I call them.
0: Yeah, I say pecan too. Is it pecan or pecan? I don't know.
1: I think south is pecan, up north is pecan. That's what I think.
0: We'll see. Escapology Day.
1: Escapology.
0: International Day of Peace.
1: I just put a peace sign right there.
0: Miniature Golf Day.
1: Oh, nice.
0: Chai Day.
1: I like chai tea, actually.
0: Garage Condo Day.
1: Garage Condo?
0: That's weird. National Opioid Awareness Day.
1: All right.
0: Very important. World Alzheimer's Day. And World Gratitude Day.
1: Gratitude, Neen. Give me gratitude.
0: Gratitude, gratitude.
1: Is that a song?
0: No. It's something from Brooklyn Nine-Nine. She goes, gratitude, tatitude.
1: Oh, okay. Well, Neen, it's Monday morning. How are you doing? How you doing, baby girl?
0: I'm doing all right, Tom. How are you?
1: All right. Not too bad, actually. Not too bad. Everyone wanted this cold weather, this fall-like weather. Well, we got it. It's going to rain all week. Thanks, guys. It's cool. It's going to rain. I want sweater weather. Do you? Now we got it.
0: Mm-hmm.
1: I'm not pumped about it.
0: I don't mind sweater weather. It's the rain.
1: Well, sweater weather comes with the rain. I mean, we all know that. But.
0: It's booty-tay.
1: I want pumpkin spice. You also want rain for a week.
0: It's booty cheeks.
1: It's cheeks, baby. It's cheeks. I'm not happy about it. I'm trying to think of what I did this weekend. I can't remember anything. Why can't I remember anything?
0: What did I do this weekend?
1: Well, you went to Manasquan. I went to the Pound of Pavement, which was awesome.
0: Yeah, Friday night was chill. Saturday was Manasquan Bank Community Day.
1: Yeah.
0: It was awesome. It was a beautiful day. It was 70. It was cool,
1: yeah,
0: breezy.
1: It was nice.
0: I mean,
1: it was a nice day. Saturday, I was at
0: Pound
1: of Pavement.
0: At Sunsets.
1: At Sunsets. It was awesome. You know, I'm a Neptune guy, so I saw some Neptune people, which was nice.
0: Yeah.
1: You know, we did that.
0: My sister was frustrated because she was in the area and everything was blocked off. She couldn't get out. She's like, I don't get out of here.
1: Yeah. Sick.
0: They were like, just stay. She's like, I can't stay. I have to go home.
1: You stay.
0: He's like, all right, go out through this way.
1: She should have stayed.
0: The cops were like, we'll help you.
1: Oh, that's nice. It was like, I need a sister. Everyone was like, nobody cares.
0: No.
1: You brought your son to yours, right? Your event.
0: I brought my son to the Manasquan Bank Community Day, yeah. We met a couple listeners.
1: Nina, how unimpressed was he with you?
0: He loves coming to that event with me. I mean, guys, it's such an awesome event with the kids. You should go. Everything is free. It's a really fun day.
1: No, I'm not saying... everyone knows it's a great event. I'm saying how unimpressed was he with you?
0: No, he's impressed by me.
1: Is he impressed by you still?
0: He loves
1: me still. My kids are not impressed by me at all.
0: My daughter is not. She's like, whatever. But my son, when they're like, well, I will say, someone was like, is it cool that your mom is a local celebrity? He's like, yeah. And he just kind of like turns around like, yeah.
1: My kids would argue it. They'd be like, nah, he's a dork. I'm like, whoa. I'm cool, guys.
0: I think my son still thinks I'm pretty cool.
1: Yeah.
0: I don't know how much longer that's going to last.
1: That must be nice. My kids don't think I'm cool at all. They think I'm a huge dork. I'm like, what? I'm famous. They're like, yeah, okay, dork. I'm like, what? I'm trying to think what I think I got my kid a haircut Saturday. Like, just a lot of running around doing nothing. I'll tell you what, my wife, she wanted to go out Saturday night, but no one was really around. So, you know, she was like, oh, my father-in-law comes over, and he's like, because Vin drinks espresso now, FYI.
0: Oh, my God.
1: Vin's fancy. He drinks either black coffee with nothing in it or espresso.
0: Brielle's been drinking iced coffee for a year.
1: I mean, like Like, Vin out of nowhere is like...
0: But espresso, dang.
1: He's like sipping his espresso. I'm like, you're so annoying.
0: You're not even supposed to sip it.
1: I want to punch you right in your face. He's just like...
0: Teach him how to drink it.
1: Well, you're supposed to pound it down, but I'm not, you know, like...
0: That's what I'm saying. He's not even drinking it.
1: I'm like, he wants to savor
0: it. If he wants to be fancy and drink espresso...
1: Well, fancy people sip espresso. And the only reason I know that is because I watched my father-in-law sip espresso like a fancy pants.

0: But, you know, we're raised to just pound it down and just move all about our day. He's like sipping espresso. So my wife's like, I'll take a double espresso too. She gets a double espresso and then she has two glasses of wine. Nina, she wouldn't shut up. I was like, can you shut up?
1: Why? She was
0: she was just talking a mile a minute.
1: Hyped up.
0: Oh, she was all jazzed up. I was like, oh my God. She went from like 7 o'clock until 10 o'clock at night. I don't know if she took a breath. I was like,
1: that'll do it.
0: We're just sitting outside. I'm like, And don't get me wrong. I love my wife and I enjoyed my time with her. But there was a couple spots I was just like, please. I'm so tired.
1: Oh my God.
0: She was yapping. I was like, man. She's like, blah, blah, blah, blah. She, at one point she goes, you want to dance? I'm like, where? She's like, out here. I'm like, you want to dance on the deck? I was like, what? I actually texted her friend. I go, where are you? If you don't text her to do something, I'm going to drop her off at your house. She wants to sing and dance right now.
1: Oh, my God.
0: I was like, I'm Tom Porkroll the Voy. I don't do any of that stuff. I'm a tired old man.
1: Yeah.
0: So, yeah, I had that. That was a pretty good time. It was a pretty good time.
1: Yeah. Cool.
0: Mary said, that sounds romantic. Yeah, I guess. It was nice. I mean, I didn't do it. I was like, no. I'm like, sit down. Please. I'm tired. But yeah. So that was basically my weekend. My wife loving me.
1: That's good. That's a good thing.
0: Nina, I love that my wife loves me. That's great. Wait, what is Mike saying here? I said, Tom, stop being old. I dance with Carlene all the time. I look, guys. We're in the back deck. I don't know how serious she was. And it was like, it wasn't a slow song. It was like she wanted to dance. Like, it wasn't like a romantic slow song. It wasn't like Dirty Dance. It was like, whoa.
1: Mike goes out, dances, line dances with Carlene, his wife, yeah, all the time.
0: And they love each other.
1: They do. And that's why they're still going strong.
0: They
1: still date each other.
0: They're probably the happiest Thunder couple we know. But, you know, come on. I forget what the song was on, but I was like, I'm not dancing to this. I'm not dancing to Let's Go Crazy.
1: Prince? Nina, how do you not dance to Prince? What's wrong with you?
0: Because I'm tired, Nina. 9:30 at night. She's like, come dance with me. Dun, dun, dun, dun. I'm like, was this Florence the Machine? I'm not dancing to this. I'm not a lady. She just wanted to dance. She's like, I just want to dance. I was like, all right. I was like, I just want to go to bed. What? I mean, that's basically it. Tom, you're a fun sponge. I am a little bit sometimes. Don't get me wrong. I just wake up really early in the morning.
1: Yeah, I know, guys. I get tired.
0: Hey, guys,
1: tired.
0: I didn't have double espresso in me and a couple glasses of wine. A couple glasses of wine and double espresso, I probably would have danced. I'm like, let's go crazy. Da-da-da-da-da. I've been doing a worm. But Tom was sober, just sitting there. So take it easy. Don't judge me. Anyway, let's get the first texter.
1: Yeah, do it, Tom. Do it.
0: Dolphin and Alpin, you're the first texter, followed by Rini Neptune City, Debbie Eatontown, BD's at Nyland, Todd the Trash Truck Guy. And then 5 minutes after that is Eddie Middletown.
1: All right, we got Wayne and Terry, Sabine, Penguin, Lori, Andy, Elevators Local 1, Mike Z, 282, Kevin Tom's River, Brian the Bather, Dave, Sea Captain Chris, Joanne from Tom's River, Paul from Brick, Brain from Bayville, Al, Alexis, Kathy, Darlene, Thunder, Cat, Mary, Mike Seeger, Brick, Ray Bone, Kim Little Egg, and Wolfie.
0: That's right. A little light, but that's because of the holiday. Happy Yom Kippur to everybody.
1: Yes, it is Yom Kippur.
0: Is it Yom Kippur? Right.
1: Today's Yom Kippur. Okay. Yep, kids are off from school.
0: Nice.
1: Is it Yom Kippur or Yom Kippur? I think it's Yom Kippur. My husband kept on correcting me and saying Kippur, but I think he was just trying to bother me.
0: Yeah, I don't know.
1: Yeah.
0: Yeah.
1: Yeah. This is the holiest day in the Jewish year, they say. Yeah.
0: I thought it was Yom Kippur, but I could be wrong.
1: I thought it was Kippur as well.
0: If it's different, correct us, please.
1: Yes. Thank you.
0: All right.
1: Come on, everybody.

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1: 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We got Scotty McCreery tickets coming up around 7:30 on Jersey's Best Country Thunder 106. 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

0: three things you need to know.
1: Good morning, folks. Pork Roll and Eggs, Dina and Tom. 6:39 here. Three things you need to know this morning.
2: Nice.
1: A Florida man is facing a serious felony charge following a domestic dispute that began over farting in bed.
2: Oh.
1: Anthony Gordon, 32, was arrested after allegedly strangling his girlfriend when she asked him to stop passing gas.
2: Oh, that took a turn.
1: According to a police arrest affidavit, Gordon called the woman a bee, prompting her to spit on him.
2: Oh.
1: He then started choking her.
2: Oh.
1: The choking stopped only when she bit his finger.
2: Oh, this took a turn.
1: He's now charged with domestic battery by strangulation, a third-degree felony carrying up to 5 years in prison.
2: I mean,
1: he must have stank it up.
2: This escalated quickly. He had some stew. He had some Dentymore.
1: Oh, my God, we had stew last night.
2: He had some Dentymore stew, and he was like... She's like, can you stop? I'm gonna vomit. He's like, take it easy, B. She's like, so I reacted.
1: Yeah.
2: What
1: did you just say? That's what?
2: My reenactment.
1: I mean, it's probably spot on.
2: I mean, this is wild. Florida's wild.
1: Yeah, this is crazy.
2: Probably that Florida heat, too. We have no air conditioning. Air conditioning is not working right now.
1: I mean, the way they're making it sound, she was like, can you please stop passing gas? And then he started to strangle her. She was probably slapped her in the face and was like, you're disgusting. Stop farting. You make me sick.
2: Oh, yeah, yeah.
1: You know, like it was probably a lot more violent than this story is letting on on both parties.
2: Nina.
1: I'm not giving him a pass. I'm just saying, sounds like the relationship may have been.
2: I've known you. I know
1: you. Not a good relationship.
2: I know you've been in this situation before.
1: The farting?
2: Yeah, yeah. You know you're just farting it up. I know.
1: Except Jay's the one that's like, honey.
2: It's the opposite. That's why Nina is so like, because you, like, this poor woman got strangled. Like,
1: yeah, no, he's
2: escalated.
1: Obviously crazy. But...
2: It's because at one point in Nina's life, she was like, and he was like, honey, could you please stop farting? And you're like, I can't help it, Jay. I can't help it. And he was like, honey. And you're like,
1: Well, I've never spit on him.
2: And he's like, And she's like, oh, yeah, Jay? He's like, you're joking me. You're joking me. I'm not going to press charges. It's fine. She has gas. This is...
1: No, it's never gotten to that.
2: That's why Nina's like, I don't know.
1: No, I'm saying this sounds like a pretty bad relationship if a fart could set them off like this.
2: Of course, Nina. It started off with a Florida man. Of course it is.
1: Florida man.
2: Have we ever started a story off with a Florida man and woman got married and lived happily ever after?
1: No.
2: No, never.
1: All right, next. A Los Angeles man was arrested after pepper spraying another patron over cell phone use inside a Burbank movie theater.
2: Did you not hear Nicole Kidman?
1: Matthew Ware, 34, allegedly attacked the moviegoer at AMC 16 around 5:30 on September 15th. Two additional patrons suffered irritation from the spray, and they were treated at local hospitals.
2: Mm.
1: Witness Joe Rodriguez described the moment. He said, everything was normal, and all of a sudden behind me, I hear the sound of an aerosol can, like a spray. And a guy just yelled out, I just got pepper sprayed! This guy just pepper sprayed me! Rodriguez said the incident occurred roughly 40 minutes into the film, where was booked into a Burbank jail on suspicion of misdemeanor battery.
2: Excuse me, sir, could you put your phone down? It's the second act. I'm really into this movie. Sure. Beep-deep. Sir, could you just put it on silent? Like, I hear the text messages coming through and I see the light. I'm really, really into Super Mario World. Could you please just put your phone down? Sure. Did you not hear Nicole Kidman? She said to put your phone down. She said to respect the movie. She said it. Oh, my God. He penetrated me. My eyes burn. Beep, beep, beep, beep. Don't answer your phone. Now you can call 911. It's on. Your phone's on.

0: For those of you who don't know, Nicole Kidman does the whole, you know, in-movie experience.
1: I'm pretty sure everyone knows Nicole Kidman right in the beginning is like, guys, it's me, Nicole Kidman. Why is she here? She has like a weird accent. Like, it's not Australian. I don't know what it is. Next time you go, she has a weird accent. It's like between English and
0: Australian.
1: So she's like, the movie magic. Respect the movie magic has been made. Mm. You're like, okay, cool, Kevin. Next.
0: And finally, a growing number of couples are embracing food divorce, eating separately while still living together. Relationship therapist Aaron Posh describes it as each person handling their own meals independently, removing daily food negotiations from the relationship.
1: This is a great thing.
0: According to the 2025 World Happiness Report, roughly one in four Americans now eat every meal alone.
1: Oh.
0: That's sad.
1: Is it?
0: Yes. You get married to eat alone? No.
1: No. Yeah, I mean...
0: It says that the COVID-19 lockdowns really accelerated the trend, exposing friction around shared mealtimes. However... A 2026 study found couples who regularly dine together report higher relationship satisfaction and fewer depressive symptoms.
1: Look, I think you should eat together. Just eat your own food. And as a man, I'll tell you why. Because a lady is hungry. And she'll tell you that you're hungry. Everyone knows it. Every man has been through this. I'm hungry. You go, okay, what would you like to eat? I'm done making decisions. Could you just make the decision? You're like, all right. Let's get some burgers. Not into burgers. Okay. Super hungry. Chinese food. You want Chinese food? Again? We haven't had any wings. All right. Mexican? Steak. You go through the whole lineup. And then you're like, what? And she's like, can you just make a decision? I'm hungry. And you're like, I don't know what you want to eat. I pizza? Pizza? You think I want pizza? And then just escalates. And escalates.
0: You're being a bit dramatic. I'm sure the woman isn't screaming and yelling the entire time.
1: Not the entire time. It starts off, Nina, men know, it starts off very, by the end, it's a fight. And you're like, I don't know what you want. I don't know what you want to eat. And she's like, can't you just, how about pizza? I'm like, I just said pizza three times. Fine, I'll just eat pizza. Fine. I'm fine. I'll just eat pizza. And you're like...
0: Why do you keep dropping your pen?
1: You're like, I guess we're eating pizza. So this takes all that away. It's genius.
0: I don't like it.
1: Oh,
0: once in a while, I get it. But like, you're married. You're not married to go and eat alone. And I don't know. I just feel like that's a sad, weird thing. When you sit down together at night, you talk and you connect.
1: Nina, sitting down with each other is no. I think you should do that. It's just a process of getting the meal together.
0: But you make dinner for your family.
1: Nina,
0: I don't understand.
1: The kids are gone. It's just you and Jay.
0: Just you two.
1: Okay. Right?
0: We're each making our own meals
1: like,
0: and then sitting down.
1: You're like, I'm in the mood for blah, blah. And he's like, no, I don't want that. And you're like, oh, well, what do you want to eat then, Jay? And he goes, White Castle. And you're like, White Castle?
0: Oh,
1: You want me to wake you up in the middle of the night farting and you strangle me again? No, we can't do that.
0: We've done this. I'd be like, you know what? I don't want... stew, I'll make the chicken and then you guys can have the stew. Like, we do stuff like that, but...
1: Yes.
0: It's not every night. We are not like, hey, you're responsible for your own. We'll usually make a joint dinner.
1: In the beginning, it's kind of like that. In the beginning and in the end. When the kids are... Before kids and after kids. When you have kids, you just got to eat what you got to eat because you're just doing it for survival because they're sucking the life out of you. You know what I mean?
0: Yeah.
1: But yeah.
0: All right. Okay. I don't know. I just don't think it's like that big of a problem that people are like making it a thing now. Food divorce. That's so stupid.
1: Are you saying that people arguing over what they want to eat, couples arguing what they want to eat, is not a big deal?
0: No. Classic. I know that it happens. It's a huge argument amongst couples. I'm just saying, like, you have to label it food divorce. I mean, give me a break. You know, just eat something separate.
1: It's the TikTok era. They all have to label everything.
0: It's true, Tom. Very true.
1: Yes.
0: And there are three things you needed to know this morning on Jersey's Best Country, Thunder 106.
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5: All righty, folks. Let's go to the roads here and see what we got going on this morning. As far as Monmouth, Middlesex, and Ocean County are concerned, we've got reports of a crash on 34, both directions, south of, 689. Okay, so investigation on 34, both directions, south of 645 and Old Bridge. All lanes are closed, eastbound, closed, westbound. All right, so crash investigation 34, both directions, south of 689, 645 in Old Bridge. All lanes closed, eastbound, closed, westbound. All right. Delays on the Garden State Parkway. It's stop and go, northbound, entering at 129 in Woodbridge due to volume. We're fine on 9 and 18, 33, 35, 36, 37 look good. And no trouble on the New Jersey Turnpike, 88 and 70. So far, so good.
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5: Cloudy and breezy at times today. High 70. Tonight, overcast and breezy. A little bit of rain. Low 62. And then for tomorrow, we're looking at a windy day, a little morning rain, high 67. Right now it's 63 and cloudy on Thunder 106.
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2: 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Here's your news. 74-year-old Maryland man faces manslaughter charges after fatally shooting a woman that he mistook for a deer in Ellendale, Delaware. Walter Moorhead, hunting from a camouflage ground blind, fired his rifle at Santos Maria Chalel Soto, 39, who was walking in a field with a man and two children. Moorhead was released from jail on $43,000 bond.
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2: Yesterday, the finals were 98-77. The Aces beat the Storm. We had the Sparks over the Fire, 105-84. The Mystics beat the FIVA, 93-77. And let's see, the Liberty beat the Tempo, 106-69. And finally, the Lynx beat the Sun, 101-89.

All right, nice. MLB baseball, the Mets, the New York Metropolitans. They lost to the Phillies 7-2, and the New York Butt Yankees lost to the Diamondbacks 8-4. They're now 6 games back in the for the standings for first place against the Rays. They will play the Rays for 4 games starting tomorrow, but it doesn't matter. It sure does seem like the New York Yankees are going in as a wild card and not going to win the division. God, I hate you. By the way, Aaron Judge is on the 10-day DL, which basically means he's probably not going to play in the playoffs either. Cool. I'm sure glad that calf strain, it really, come on, man up! It's a calf strain. You're fine. Anyway, so not looking great for New York Butt Yankees. Mm. I mean, it would be something if the Yankees won the World Series without Aaron Judge. That poor guy would take heat for the rest of his life. They'd be like, didn't need you. But that's baseball. NFL football, Nina.

0: Yes.
1: She went 4-0 this week.
0: I sure did.
1: With an overall record of 7-3. Nina, you're looking good because the Eagles, they beat the Titans 24-20. Nina, these were all very close games except for the one. The Packers beat the Jets 20-17. The Jets looked like they were doing great. They looked like a real football team, and then the end happened. But in fairness to Jet fans, they look a lot better than last year. At least they look like a team. They got to play Detroit next week. It's not going to be great, but still. Then we have the Cowboys. They beat Washington. They beat the Commanders 37-20. Big news there is Jaden Daniels dislocated his
0: elbow.
1: Yeah, and Tom Brady dropped the S-bomb on the air.
0: Yeah.
1: Good times. Watch it over. It's pretty funny. Nina watched it 17 times. Also, Sunday Night Football, the Chiefs, they are back.
0: Yes, they
1: got a running back, and it is tough to stop. They beat the Colts 33-30. It was a close one, but the Chiefs did pull it off. Now, Nina, you're 7-3. You're 4-0 so far for the week because the Bills won. But now, can you make it 5-0? Because tonight, we got the New York Football Giants. There's the Rams, the L.A. Rams. This is a tough one.
0: This is a tough one because the Rams lost last week. The Giants won last week.
1: And the Rams looked terrible last week, but they're a Super Bowl contending team.
0: They are. And Matthew Stafford is kind of scruffy and cute.
1: You like him?
0: A little bit. I don't love him.
1: I'll tell you what.
0: Who's the Giants quarterback? Is that Geno Smith? No, that's
1: Giants. Yeah, that's Geno Smith. Geno Smith's a Giants quarterback.
0: Oh,
1: no, it's Jackson Dart.
0: Jackson Dart. That's right. That's right. Okay. Oh, Jackson Dart's the one that came back after a while. Yeah. He's kind of cute.
1: You like him?
0: I don't love him.
1: You don't love him? You think Stafford's better looking?
0: Yes, definitely.
1: He looks better when he as he got older. I'll give you that.
0: Which one? Stafford, right? Yeah. Like his, he just looks a little more scruffy.
1: He aged into his face. Some people do that.
0: Yeah. His hair and beard was weird for a while, but I'm just trying to focus on the face.
1: Mm-hmm, mm-hmm, mm-hmm.
0: All right, so it's a battle of the quarterbacks right now for me.
1: Handsome people.
0: Yeah.
1: Who's handsomer?
0: More handsome? I'm going Rams on this one.
1: Nina's going Rams.
0: Ah, God, this is hard. Rams.
1: Is that?
0: I'm going Rams. I'm going Rams.
1: Nina's going Rams because she thinks
0: Matthew Stafford.
1: Matty Stafford's better looking than Jackson Dart.
0: Yeah, his face. He's got a nicer face, I think.
1: She thinks she grew into his face. She said, could be wrong, but it looks like he's better looking. Nina would ravish him before Jackson Dart. So she's going to ravish with the Rams.
0: Yeah, I think I'm going to ravish with the Rams.
1: Nina's ravishing with the Rams. She's picking the Rams tonight.
0: Although Jackson Dart's cute, too. Ah.
1: Nina?
0: I'm glad my husband's asleep. I said Rams. I'm sticking with the Rams.
1: Nina's ravishing with the Rams. So lock it in. Sorry, Giant fans. Lock them in. Can Nina go 5-0 this week?
0: Oh, look, Coach Pete chimed in. There's our picture. See Coach Pete, Tom?
1: Yeah, let me see.
0: We were chatting at the Manasquan Bank Community Day.
1: Oh, nice. Hey, Coach Pete.
0: Oh, the Jets. Yeah, Geno Smith is for the Jets. I always mix the two up. Yeah.
1: For the butt Jets, yes.
0: That's a good pick, Pete.
1: Well,
0: great photo op of us.
1: I'm sure glad you and Pete stopped the outro, which is that. It's your Sports Scoop with Tom Sporkroll DeVoy with a little bit of Nina to Nitty. Lock it in.
0: Stick around. Scotty McCreary at Dream Live Performing Arts Center. That's coming up in October on my birthday, as a matter of fact.
1: Oh, wow.
0: October 18th. And we got your tickets coming up right around 7:30 on Jersey's Best Country, Thunder 106.
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3: All right, we got a crash investigation happening on 34 in both directions, south of 689 or 645 in Old Bridge. All lanes are closed eastbound and westbound. Delays on the Garden State Parkway. Stop-and-go traffic entering at 129 in Woodbridge due to volume. We are okay on 9 and 18. 33, 35, 36, and 37 are cool. 88 and 70, no trouble. And we're looking good on the New Jersey Turnpike. That's the latest for your road wrap.
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0: Jersey's Best Country, Thunder 106, Pork Roll and Eggs with Nina and Tom. Good morning. Who's this?
1: This is Ronnie.
0: Hi, Ronnie. Where are you from?
1: Beechwood.
2: Ronnie from Beechwood. Guess who's seeing Scotty McCreary?
1: No way.
2: It is you. Congratulations. You're caller 106.
1: Thank you.
0: Congratulations. Scotty McCreary coming to Dream Live Performing Arts Center October 18th. 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
1: Good morning, folks. Pork Roll and Eggs with Nina and Tom. 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It is 8:10. 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
2: Yes.
1: A 74-year-old Maryland man faces manslaughter charges after fatally shooting a woman that he mistook for a deer in Ellendale, Delaware.
2: Yeah, guys, it is hunting season, so be careful out there. Just don't shoot each other or innocent people.
1: Walter Moorhead, hunting from a camouflaged ground blind, fired his rifle at Santos Maria Chalel Soto, 39, who was walking in a field with a man and two children. Moorhead was released from jail on $43,000 bond.
2: Yeah, I thought it was like they told, like, you when you walked in the woods, whatever, like, this is a hunting area. You knew, but just be careful
1: Maybe
2: out there.
1: Maybe not. I don't know.
2: Yeah, I don't know.
1: Because why would you be walking through that with two kids as well?
2: I went hunting.
1: Thankfully, the kids are okay.
2: I went hunting twice in my entire life.
1: Yeah.
2: One was in New Jersey. One was in upstate New York.
1: I have been
2: Both
1: hunting.
2: Times did not work out well.
1: Never.
2: I was like, oh, what's going on? I'm so tired. Cold. What are we doing? How long are we going to be here for?
1: Yeah.
2: I'm just not built for it.
1: I don't really like the great outdoors, so hunting's not for me.
2: No.
1: Today's holiday is National Pecan Cookie Day, Escapology Day, International Day of Peace, Miniature Golf Day, National Chai Day, National Garage Condo Day, Opioid Awareness Day, World Alzheimer's Day, and World Gratitude
2: Day. Show me some gratitude, Nina.
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1: Guys, A.G. 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

0: Three things you need to know.
1: Good morning, folks. Corporal Nick, Zena, and Tom. It is 8:36 here. Three things you need to know.
2: That's right.
1: Artificial intelligence, or AI,
2: could
1: be renamed to one of these options.
2: Okay.
1: According to President Trump.
2: Oh, boy.
1: The name of artificial intelligence is bad.
2: Okay. Yeah, that.
1: And is asking people which new name we should change it to.
2: All right. Let's get some ideas. What do you think, Nan?
1: Robots. That's all I can think of.
2: Robots?
1: Yeah, like AI. Artificial intelligence. I mean, it makes sense.
2: I feel like AI doesn't sound too bad.
1: It doesn't.
2: Okay. All right. Well, what are some of the options?
1: Superior intelligence.
2: No, that sounds horrifying.
1: Extreme intelligence.
2: Mm.
1: And supreme intelligence.
2: That sounds even worse.
1: Yeah, I don't like any of these. AI is fine.
2: They sound all like comic book villains.
3: There's the supreme intelligence.
1: I mean, Trump, can we not? Let's keep it AI.
2: Yeah, AI. I think I like AI. I think
1: AI
2: is...
1: He's saying superior, extreme, or supreme. I don't like any of these. They're all intimidating.
2: I get what he's trying to do. He's trying to rebrand it and be like, look, so it doesn't sound as intimidating, so people aren't freaking out
1: about
2: it.
1: But these sound worse.
2: Oh, my God. Supreme intelligence?
1: That sounds scary.
2: Sorry, guys. I have to go talk to my supreme intelligence.
1: Yeah. No, I'll talk to my AI. That's fine.
2: Like, you're going to die. Ah! Supreme intelligence told me terrible things.
1: Exactly. Extreme intelligence. Nah, I'm good.
2: No, it sounds terrible.
1: The superior intelligence. Oh.
2: No, AI's fine. Al. Just call him Al, like my mom.
1: Al! Al is the best.
2: Al's the best.
1: Al is the best. Very non-threatening.
2: Hold on, I have to go talk to Al.
1: Let me go talk to Al really quick.
2: Al's going to make me a picture and tell me how to make something.
1: I think we should call it Al.
2: I think we should call it Al as well.
1: Mm-hmm.
2: Like, we'll just stop.
1: Let's get rid of these other things.
2: AI, I get it. You're like, I don't like it, but Al? Al
1: is very chill.
2: You can call me Al.
1: Yeah, call me Al.
2: I mean, come on. Al's very non-threatening. Who would have thought my mom was on to something?
1: Yep.
2: Hold on a second. Al's going to do my taxes. Do my taxes, Al.
1: I just call it like chat.
2: No, I think Al.
1: Chatbot.
2: What do you guys think? I'm going to submit it.
1: All right.
2: I'm going to submit it when they're like, we have superior intelligence, extreme intelligence, supreme intelligence, or Al. Al wins hands down.
1: Al wins. Your next favorite food has arrived, guys.
2: Okay.
1: Hot honey flavored Spam. Tom likes Spam.
2: Yeah, I do like Spam.
1: You love this. You're totally going to buy it.
2: No. I'll just put hot honey on it.
1: It's going to be a new permanent flavor, Tom.
2: Really?
1: Sweet and spicy twist to the classic canned meat. Tom loves Spam.
2: Number one. It just sounds, again, rebranding, guys. Hey, it brings something new to the sweet and spicy twist with classic canned meat. Nobody wants to hear canned meat.
1: I know. But Spam is canned meat.
2: I like Spam. When I lived in...
1: Spam and eggs?
2: When I lived in L.A., I'd be whatever, but they had no pork roll there. So I'd get Spam and I'd cut it really, really thin and try to act like it was pork roll.
1: Yeah.
2: Fun fact.
1: Yeah.
2: Didn't work.
1: I believe you.
2: But it was good. Spam's good. You fry it. You have to fry it, though. I can't eat Spam like...

0: baked spam or anything like that. Like I had a buddy that had that his favorite dish was basically like spam with tomato sauce. It was like spam parmesan, and I was like,
1: oh,
0: it's like ew,
1: that sounds
0: terrible. I was like, oh, dude, baked spam parmesan.
1: Oh my god!
0: They would just cut the spam up. They put tomato sauce and then cheese on top of it. Like, it's the best. I'm like, is it? I'd rather not.
1: Ew.
0: Yeah, that sounds gross, right?
1: Oh, my God.
0: But frying spam's delicious.
1: Hmm. Mm. All right, well, then this one's for you, Tom. Like I said, Tom loves spam.
0: I do like spam. My kids like spam, too.
1: Hmm. I never, ever buy spam.
0: I actually bought spam yesterday.
1: What? Why?
0: And I have to be...
1: Why'd you buy it?
0: Because my kids like spam. Like, can you buy spam? And I got to be honest, every time I buy it, I'm a little embarrassed.
1: Yeah, like I'd be embarrassed putting it on the belt.
0: I always try to hide it on the belt. Like, this guy just bought two or three huge things of spam. Not huge ones, but like, you know, like the supersized one. not the one that actually looks like a ham.
1: But wait, when you buy spam, you cook it for breakfast for the kids? Or what do you use it for? You said the kids love it. So what do you use it for?
0: So like usually what we do is we'll make it like it. So we'll cut the spam and we'll fry it, and then we'll either like we'll cook it in teriyaki sauce or whatever, and then we'll put it onto a top of rice and
1: really?
0: Eat it like that. Yeah, like I think they eat that in Hawaii.
1: Teriyaki?
0: Mm-hmm.
1: You have spam and rice.
0: Yeah, yeah. Hmm. Or like sometimes I put the I'll do like the Japanese barbecue sauce on top of it and like flavor it. Yeah, I mean nothing like some real sodium, you know.
1: Yeah, my God.
0: I'm like, hey, God, did you drink any water today? You're like, yeah. Well, guess what? It's all gone. Here's your spam. Now you dehydrate it.
1: And finally, once popular baby names from the 90s are rapidly disappearing.
0: Oh, like what? Tom?
1: So they're analyzing 30 years of naming data.
0: Okay.
1: Researchers found that Courtney suffered the steepest decline among girls.
0: Courtney? There's no more Courtneys for ladies?
1: It dropped 2,261 places from 17th to 2,278th.
0: So no one's naming their kid Courtney.
1: Shannon fell big time.
0: See you later, Shannon.
1: Danielle dropped.
0: Danielle? Danielle's a normal name.
1: Among the boys, Connor declined the most.
0: Good. Nobody likes Connor.
1: Followed by Callum.
0: Oh, these are good for the boys. Callum.
1: And Jordan.
0: I never knew any Callum. Yeah, Jordan needed to go,
1: I love the name Jordan for a girl, though.
0: Okay, but that is a guy's name.
1: But it's a guy's name, yeah. The trend defies today's broader nostalgia for 90s fashion and culture, they say.
0: Okay, I mean...
1: Classic names stick. Olivia, Liam.
0: Are they classic names? They're not classic
1: names. That's
0: what
1: they're calling them. Olivia's pretty classic. That's been around a long time. Olivia? I
0: mean, how many Olivias did you know in the 80s?
1: Mm,
0: none.
1: I don't know.
0: It's not a classic. A classic name is Tom, Jim, Jen.
1: I don't know if those are classic or just common.
0: Stephanie. Like, those are classic names. They've been around forever.
1: Some new names gaining traction.
0: Oh, here we go.
1: Kasai. Meaning fire, in Japanese and Swahili.
0: Oh, guys, we're not doing Kasai.
1: And the unconventional spelling of clarity for girls with a K.
0: My name's Clarity with a K. I'm like, we don't care what your name is. Get to dancing. That's a main joke. But it sounds like a stripper name. Let's just be honest.
1: Do you think? Clarity?
0: Clarity with a K?
1: Yeah. And now, coming to the stage.
0: Coming to the main stage
1: Clarity.
0: Is Clarity. Yeah, like if all you need is little Motley Crue girls.
1: Oh god.
0: And put that in there. Maybe that's how people should name their children.
1: Yeah, do that as the test.
0: So the test for me has always been like going to a party and, you know, if people want to go up to that party, you know, you could be like, "Oh, I'm going to a party. Who's going?" You'd be like, "Oh, John, Jim and Tom." Like, "Oh, that sounds fun." But you go, and if the you want, you don't want, if you're going to a party, who's going to be there? Connor. You're like, pass. You know? But for girls, I always said, you don't want hot girl names.
1: Yeah.
0: But this one might be a better run of how to name these kids. Because if you're doing, like, if she sounds like a stripper.
1: That's a problem.
0: That's a problem. Like, if you're like, oh, I'm thinking about naming my, give me a girl's name.
1: Jean.
0: All right. Well, now heading to the main stage. Gene! I'm like, ugh, I'm not giving her a dollar. But you're like, now heading to the main stage, Mercedes! You're like, oh, Mercedes is dancing!
1: All right, wait, so the only song I can get... I can only find Thunderstruck. I can't find songs for some reason. Oh. In here, they got rid of...
0: all the good stuff?
1: They moved there's no Motley Crue around. I can't find Motley Crue. I can't find songs
0: it
1: anywhere.
0: It happens. What are you going to do?
1: I was trying to do it, Tom. I was trying to cue it up for you.
0: Oh, you were trying to cue up the music. Oh,
1: yeah.
0: That would have been fun.
1: That's why I was here the whole... That's why I'm looking and you kept looking over at me because I was trying to find something.
0: There's nothing.
1: But I will tell you, you know what might work?
0: What?
1: This.
0: You think? Let's see. I'll try it. What's it? Okay, all right. We could probably do this. Was it Clarity?
1: Yep.
0: Ladies and gentlemen, boys and girls. Actually, no ladies. Mostly gentlemen, boys and men. Get yourself together. Get your money ready for our feature dancer, Clarity!
1: Oh!
0: Yeah, see? Now, if you did it with, like, Betty. Boys and girls, get your wallets open for Betsy! I'm not going to do it for that. No, Betsy. Not, but Clarity.
1: Clarity could do it.
0: Clarity, you're 100%. Summer, mm-hmm. You're like, yeah, I'm in. Those are hot girl names. You just wanted to hear the song.
1: I just thought it was a good song to like get people hyped to come onto the stage. I tried to find some other stuff,
0: it's
1: but
0: fine.
1: Like I said, it's not working right now.
0: It is what it is, Nina. It is what it is.
1: I thought it would have sounded funny.
0: But yeah. Look, I don't know. We don't know if that broke working or not, but, you know. We're improv-ing here, guys. That's what we do.
1: That's why I wanted the song.
0: Yeah,
1: I'm so annoyed.
0: Someone said Pour Some Sugar on Me. That would have been a good one.
1: Yeah, I can't even find it. Look, there's no song.
0: Yeah,
1: there's
0: because we're on a country station.
1: No, I mean, I can switch back and forth to try to find music, but
0: fine.
1: I can't. There's no option right
0: now. It's fine.
1: And I didn't want to pull it up on the computer because what if they cursed? I didn't want to, you know.
0: Maybe next time.
1: Maybe next time we do it.
0: But we did figure out that for guys, it's going to a party. That's how you name your kids.
1: Yeah.
0: For boys. For girls, it's if
1: coming
0: you're in
1: to
0: a
1: the stage.
0: If you're in a strip club, coming to the stage.
1: Yeah.
0: If it's Betsy, it's a win.
1: If it's Gene.
0: If it's Gene, it's a go.
1: Yeah.
0: If it's a Clarity with a K, it's a pass.
1: No go.
0: It's a pass.
1: And there are three things you need to know.
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1: 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Do it. 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You will be so happy you did.
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1: Here's today's marine forecast for Sandy Hook down to the Little Egg Inlet.
2: Northeast winds 15 to 20 knots with gusts up to 25 knots. Seas 3 to 5 feet.
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righty, folks. 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

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A happy Monday, Thunder Nation. Hope your weekend went just as planned. Hope you had a great one. Zach taking you through your country midday on this Monday. Yeah, it's a new week. Let's get to it with Lainey Wilson on Thunder 106.

Thunder 106, Jersey's best country. Hang here, and I'll give you a shot at winning a pair of tickets to see Lone Star when they head to the Carteret Performing Arts Center October the 1st. Also have a pair of tickets to see Wheeler Walker Jr. November 17th at Starland Ballroom in Sayreville. Right here, Megan Maroney, M-I-O-K on Thunder.

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Could be you later on today. Right here is Kenny Chesney. 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
1: Here's today's marine forecast for Sandy Hook down to the Little Egg Inlet.
2: Northeast winds 15 to 20 knots with gusts up to 25 knots. Seas 3 to 5 feet.
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Luke Combs and Megan Maroney. 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Right here is John Morgan with Kid Myself on Jersey's Best Country, Thunder 106.

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Be caller 106 right now at 732-776-5555 to win your pair of tickets to see Wheeler Walker Jr. at Starland Ballroom on November 17th. Good luck.

0: say so. Jersey's Best Country Thunder 106. Congratulations to Casey from Southampton. She was caller 106. She has scored herself a pair of tickets to see Wheeler Walker Jr. November the 17th when he comes to Starland Ballroom. 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
3: Here's today's marine forecast for Sandy Hook down to the Little Egg Inlet.
4: Northeast winds 15 to 20 knots with gusts up to 25 knots. Seas 3 to 5 feet.
3: Thunder 106 on the water is powered by Dillon's Creek Marina.
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2: 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Why do

Statue of Liberty to the Lucy the Elephant statue. 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

0: Jersey's Best Country, Thunder 106. Congratulations to Michelle in Toms River. She was caller 106. She's going to see Lone Star on October the 1st at the Carteret Performing Arts Center. I'll have your chance to win those tickets all week long right here on Jersey's Best Country. 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

0: 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He's going to be in East Rutherford at Dream Live October 18th.
1: He's a ranch hand in a pinch, man. Hotter than the red on the cattle brand. Because she's a gold digger with a quick trigger. A cast iron skillet swinging lid flipper. Now he's a double wide on the county line. 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She did him dirty, took him to the cleaners. 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

Jersey's Best Country Thunder 106. Catch the Thunder Crew this Friday afternoon, 4 p.m. to 6 p.m. at the Jersey Shore Boat Sail and Expo at Shoretown Ballpark in Lakewood, 2 Stadium Way in Lakewood. That event's going on all weekend long with Thunder 106 there on Friday afternoon. Chris Van Zandt from the Afternoon Ride will be there with you. Darius Rucker on Thunder 106.

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Jersey's Best Country Thunder 106, Tickle Me Elmo back in the nominations for the National Toy Hall of Fame finalists. He was in the final cut last year, but didn't make it. Lost out to Battleship, Slime, and Trivial Pursuit. We'll see if he gets it this year.

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Looking forward to this on October the 21st on ABC. They will have a televised tribute for Dolly Parton. CMA presents I Will Always Love You, a celebration of Dolly Parton. I will be tuned in for sure. Right here is Bailey Zimmerman, Chevy Silverado on Thunder 106, Jersey's Best Country.

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0: Jersey's Best Country, Thunder 106. Maybe we should raise a glass for the last day of summer 2026. Yep. I think it went by a little too quick. And I don't say that every summer. Just we had kind of like this weird weather summer going on, I think. Oh, that's okay. Fall, tomorrow. Today, summer. Song number two of Me and You, Jill and Scott on the Afternoon Ride.
1: Dear big city, I know you're busy. Don't worry about riding me back. I know you're

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0: Saturday night, so get your picks in today. 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

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What's up with that? 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Graylin James, water at a wedding on the afternoon ride on Thunder 106.

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0: C'est La Vie, the new one from Joe Nichols on Jersey's Best Country, Thunder 106. I made a mention just a little earlier, but I'll go into detail right now. At thunder106.com, you can enter someone in need. This is what it's all about. It's A.J. Perry Cares. We do this every year. A.J. Perry stepping up once again. A.J. 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

only way they, well, they can't undo it. The only way they can do better is win next time. Jets didn't do so well. The Eagles won. The Giants, they play tonight. And my Denver Donkeys, they won a game. Thank God. Phone, keys, wallet, Lainey Wilson on Thunder.

Luke Bryan on Jersey's Best Country Thunder 106. We started this hour with a little Carrie Underwood. Sounds like Carrie Underwood has got a rock album on the way. It's no secret that she loves rock and roll. We've seen her perform in several iconic rock acts, but might be getting together with Guns N' Roses. Stay tuned for details.

0: Jason Aldean right there on the afternoon ride. Have some Josh Ross, Dan and Shay, Kenny Chesney, Morgan Wallen, and Riley Green coming up in just a little bit. Riley Green, by the way, tonight, season 30 of The Voice. I guess they're doing like a three-night thing. Going to be tonight, Tuesday night, tomorrow night, and Wednesday night as well. Riley Green making his debut. Maybe he'll win it all this season.
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0: National Weather Service saying 40% of the area might see some precipitation. Other than that, cloudy, low around 57 tonight. Same thing for tomorrow, 60% chance of seeing some showers. Showers are likely, they say, mainly before 1 p.m., mostly cloudy. Otherwise, high 68, going to be breezy still. And on into Wednesday, we still have another 30% chance of seeing some showers, mainly before 8 o'clock, cloudy, high near 68, breezy. Watch out the wind on Wednesday, 20 to gusts as high as 35, maybe? 20 to 30 to 35. And then Thursday, mostly cloudy, high near 67 and breezy. Welcome, fall.
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0: From north to south, Crash Garden State Parkway being, it's being broadcast. Express lanes northbound south of the Garden State Parkway by the Cheesequake service area. Right lane block. Once again, that is northbound south of the food and fuel there. Getting through, by the Morgan Wallen Bridge. Got a little slowdown going on southbound. Not looking too bad. Off the rock. Looking good getting off the rock. Slide down Benny Hill.

0: good. Like I said, that little northbound thing's kind of bothered me. Because it was kind of reported a while ago, but it's still showing right around the Cheesequake service area northbound. Watch out for that. Anyway, slide down Benny Hill southbound. You're looking really good. Not even a roaming pocket of volume south of Route 70. I-195, 138, not looking too bad at all. Incidents, accidents, none right now.
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Lil Kane Brown and Marshmello doing their thing. Jersey's Best Country, Thunder 106 doing their thing. Yeah, this week I'm talking about Dan and Shay. Thunder 106 bringing them to the PNC Bank Arts Center. When? This Thursday. It's going to be a great show with Thunder.

0: say so. They always put on a good show. I'm talking Dan and Shay. This Thursday, Thunder 106 presents them along with Josh Ross, and Tyler Hubbard's going to be there too. That's this Thursday.
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Jacob Hackworth. Yeah, new stuff from him. Good stuff. Summer doesn't end till Tuesday, tomorrow, 8:05 p.m. So we're going to carry on summer. And who better yet to do that than summertime itself? Kenny Chesney on Thunder.

Morgan Wallen, Jersey's Best Country, Thunder 106. You pick 'em. It's going on. The Thunder 106, $10,000. You pick 'em football challenge. Now, I know the Jets didn't do so well over the weekend. The Eagles won.

0: on, and the Giants play tonight. So get on over. If you're not registered, it's not too late. And if you didn't win this week, you can always win next week. And there is $10,000 up for grabs. 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
0: Not too many delays southbound, but if you are right around exit 130 BA, Route 1 area, yeah, there's always that traffic. You know, people do the Jersey slide, go from the left lane all the way to the right, going, oh, this is where I got to get off. It's okay. Everybody look out for me. Look out. So southbound side right around 130. That's really the holdup southbound on Garden State Parkway. Northbound, still seeing this crash. Garden State Parkway express lanes right around the Cheesequake service area. Go down a little further south. Check out what's going on down here. So you slide down Benny Hill. You pass that. Yeah, I'll tell you what. It's starting to cause some delays. Starting right around maybe exit 117-ish on the northbound side because of that accident. So that's the delay that way. Southbound, I ain't looking at nothing. This is like, oh, you know something? It's, what is it, Yom Kippur. A lot of people stayed home today. That might be it. Okay, 287, yeah, you got Possum Town Road. The northbound side, Stelton Road, and the southbound side, some delays going on over there. And disabled truck being reported, Route 1 northbound, right around Henderson Road. That's in South Brunswick. Right shoulder closed, but really not causing too much of a delay. Any traffic updates, I'll take them, 732-776-5555. I will pass your information along to the rest of Thunder Nation on your behalf.
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Luke Combs, Be By You. I usually like to pick up the pace a little bit during the 5 o'clock hour, but there's been so many accidents on the ride home. I figured I'd start the 5 o'clock hour, something mellow. Great song right there, by the way, Luke Combs. Let's keep it right around that tempo with another good one from Ella Langley. Loving Life Again on the Afternoon Ride on Thunder 106. Be careful, Thunder Nation. Let's get home together.

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2: You know, it is still summertime until like 8:05 tomorrow, 8:09, something like that. It is still summertime here on the afternoon ride. At least I'm milking it for all it's worth. Jersey's best country, Thunder 106. Why we drink. Some Justin Moore for you here on the afternoon ride on Thunder. Turn it up.

Russell Dickerson on Jersey's Best Country, Thunder 106. Of course, you can go to thunder106.com and enter to win a pair of tickets to see Russell Dickerson. He's going to be at the Wellmont Theater on October 1st. Once again, big thanks to everybody. Man, what a great turnout it was Saturday at the Semper 5 5K Fun Run in Seaside. What a great, great time. What a great bunch of people. What a great cause. It is the Marine Raider.

0: 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It's been going strong for about 13 years, and it's really great seeing everybody out there. 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
0: Staying kind of cool tonight. Chance of showers, 40% chance of you seeing some precipitation, cloudy, low around 57. For Tuesday, 60% chance of the area seeing some rain, showers likely mainly before 1 p.m. Mostly cloudy, otherwise high near 68. Breeze, yeah, can start kicking around 15 to 20. Watch out for that. And then Wednesday, chance of showers mainly before 8 a.m. Cloudy, otherwise high near 68. Breezy, wind around 20, gust size 35. Watch out for that. And then Thursday, mostly cloudy, high near 67. And the breeze continues. You know, Thunder Nation, Kenny Chesney, Eric Church coming to MetLife Stadium. It's going to be a great show. It's going to be really cool. Sheryl Crow, Graylin James, MetLife Stadium, August 7th of 2027. 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Just figure I'd give you a heads up on that. Now, if you haven't won anything in the past 60 days, be caller 732-776-5555, and I will give you a pair of tickets. Win them before you combine. Dial carefully. 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
0: Still get reports of this accident. Garden State Parkway northbound, right around the Cheesequake service area. Kind of causing some delays. Yeah, from just about, I'm trying to think, 117 Hazlet area on the way up there. That's what my cameras are showing. Southbound Garden State Parkway from Benny Hill all the way down through the Tonsor Toll is not looking bad at all. No other incidents or accidents that I can see. Still have a report of a disabled truck, right shoulder, Route 1, Middlesex, right around Henderson Road, that area. Getting off the rock via the outer bridge, looking good. 287, both Possum Town and Stelton Road areas, looking good. The only situation going on is that northbound thing by the Cheesequake service area.
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0: My biggest expense over the weekend was filling my gas tank, about $93, $92, something like that. 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Diesel, up there, even higher per gallon. 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
7: The Afternoon Ride with Chris Van Zandt. 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

Oh, he's disrobing right here on the afternoon ride. Hey, congratulations to Jessica from Jackson. 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Kenny Chesney, MetLife Stadium, is going to be a great show. 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

Think Is You Drunk, Jersey's Best Country Thunder 106 tonight. He, Riley Green, Kelly Clarkson, Queen Latifah, and what's that guy from Maroon 5? That guy. Yeah. Starting a new season of The Voice. Check out Riley Green. Did good acting, does good singing, but he'll be a judge on The Voice tonight.

0: 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Thunder 106, Chris Van Zandt, the afternoon ride. You know, teachers, students, parents, it is time to register your school for the 20th annual Students Change Hunger Challenge. 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And that program later evolved into the Students Change Hunger. And it's going on right now. Last year, nearly 41,500 pounds of food and over $19,127 were raised, equaling 91,936 meals were collected by program sponsors in 50 schools in Monmouth and Ocean Counties, representing approximately 25,000 students. All the information is at thunder106.com, but it is time to register your school for the 20th Annual Students Change Hunger Challenge. All the details and how you can register at thunder106.com. So get on over. What are you waiting for? Get on over there. I'm lining up more of Jersey's Best Country. It's coming right now.
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0: In the rain trying to stick around. A chance of showers after 1 a.m. 40% chance of the area probably going to see some type of precipitation. Cloudy otherwise, low around 57. Tuesday, have a 60% chance of seeing some rain. Showers likely, mainly before 1 p.m. Mostly cloudy otherwise, high near 68. Breezy, wind going to start kicking around 15 to 20. And it's going to pick up a little more on Wednesday. The forecast for Wednesday, chance of showers mainly before 8 a.m. Cloudy, high near 68. Breezy, northeast wind around 20. Gusts as high as 35 on Wednesday.
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0: Afternoon Ride with Chris Van Zandt is brought to you by
1: Ashley. At Ashley's Fall Savings Event, get a king mattress for the price of a queen or pay no interest for 5 years. 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

Jason Aldean, when she says baby on the afternoon ride. My name is Chris Van Zandt. Rolling through the 6 o'clock hour. That's what we're going to do with Bailey Zimmerman, Zach Top, Dierks Bentley, Tucker Wetmore. Got some Dan and Shay by request. Who else? Zach John King, Park McCollum, Ella Langley, Morgan Wallen. All coming your way.

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Online at thunder106.com. Chris Van Zandt getting you all the way home on this last day of summer 2026. Yep. Fall starts tomorrow. It doesn't end until like December 21st. That's a long time for fall. We need to make summer longer, don't you think?

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Tucker Wetmore on Jersey's Best Country, Thunder 106. Who told you that? If you didn't hear from me, well, I'm telling you now. Enter to win a pair of tickets to see this guy, Russell Dickerson, at the Wellmont Theater, October 1st. The Wellmont Theater in Montclair, New Jersey. One great venue to see a show, especially when a guy like this is playing there. Russell Dickerson. Girl.

Dierks Bentley getting gone. It's what I got to do. Jersey's Best Country Thunder 106. My name is Chris Van Zandt. Thank you all for keeping us well, keeping us safe, keeping us fed, doing what you're doing to keep America beautiful. And prayers up for our men and women in the military. She's coming in next to cover for TJ. TJ Country Nights. Well, it's going to be Robin in Country Nights. Have a great night. See you tomorrow. We'll kick off the afternoon ride with the Pledge of Allegiance like we do every day. Beautiful. Robin's next on

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It's Mitchell Tenpenny here on Thunder 106. And earlier this month, Mitchell and his wife, Megan Patrick, welcomed their new baby girl. Her name is Ember James Tenpenny, who made her grand entrance September 1st at 3.03 a.m. That's wonderful news. Robin Lane rolling for TJ this week during your country nights. Lainey rolling with John Mayer on guitar. It's Phone Keys Wallet on Thunder 106.

That's Cole Goodwin from Poole, Georgia, here on Thunder 106. I like him a lot. He's got that traditional country sound, kind of like Zach Top. And he's a youngin' too, about 24 or so. Ella Langley's Choosin' Texas, notching its 22nd week at number one, tying the all-time Hot 100 record with Mariah Carey's All I Want for Christmas Is You. It's Thunder 106.

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0: Cole Swindell on Jersey's Best Country, Thunder 106. Hello there. I'm Robin, rolling for TJ this week. 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

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Robin Lane rolling for TJ during Country Nights all this week. 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I know John Morgan and Jason.

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